0: Posloucháte Express FM. Express. Express FM.
1: In one single moment your whole life can turn round. I stand there for a minute staring straight into the ground. Looking to the left slightly then looking back down. World feels like it's caved in, proper sorry frown. Please let me show you where we could only just be for us. I can change and I can grow or we could adjust. The wicked thing about us is we always have trust. We can even have an open relationship if you must. I look at her, she stares almost straight back at me.

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I've got nothing, absolutely nothing.

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I'm not gonna fucking just fucking leave it all now, cause you said it'd be forever and that was your vow. And you're gonna let our thing simply crash and fall.

When you have kids, it kind of shifts your perspectives. 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I could list 10 things right now that I should have done different. But where does that get me? He blows out his smoke. The game's not done yet. He zips up his coat. We stand at the lights before crossing the road. He says as long as there's

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I'm telling you, it's mad. I read one interview with this soldier in Iran. It's a government cover-up. She's looking for the lighter, but the lighter's in her hand. I'm just really trying to make a couple.

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They've got to keep three jobs ticking. They can't get a minute, but they won't be defeated. They've got to live. What are your dreams when they become ghosts in your ears, telling you things you just don't want to hear, like you're too late, you missed your chance. The last thing they want is to be bitter, like they knew a few to be when they were younger, and they swore, never me, never that. But the time that's behind them, they can't get it back.

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Is it all too late? They walk fast and I can't keep pace. They turn back, I watch the past cross their face, and they say if there's still time on the clock, there's still choices to make.

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Did I ruin the day? 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Oh, what did I say? 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I'm getting desperate, losing my mind. 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
1: Yeah.
2: Yeah, I just filmed the spot. Yeah, just outside the county.
1: Yeah, nice.
2: All right, then. 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Peace.